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Hannah with you here for your Friday night, 71 degrees. Whew, I'm happy to see that number. It's been a long time since we've seen it around these parts. For tomorrow, not too much of a warm-up. 84 is where they're saying we will land, but cooler temperature does come with some showers and thunderstorms likely tonight through tomorrow and into, well, very likely Saturday night as well. For Sunday, may see them in the first part of the day, but looks like things will be clearing up by your Sunday evening. Saturday night, by the way, going to feel much like tonight. And when you get ready for church on Sunday, just under 90 degrees.

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Hi there, it's Kurt Wallace, your host for the weekend Top 20 Countdown, getting ready for another great show this weekend. Jeremy Camp will stop by to share some thoughts on dealing with pressure. Micah Tyler gives us a glimpse into his songwriting inspiration. And Crowder is here to talk about experiencing forgiveness. 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

Elevation Rhythm, Sing of Your Love on your uplifting and encouraging Life 90.5. Tune in tomorrow from 8 until 9 a.m. to hear the encore presentation of the Ministry Focus this week, highlighting the Fueled by Faith Women's Conference. The theme this year is called Set Apart. And I got to tell you, I've been a part of the mentor program that is underneath the Fueled by Faith umbrella. And everywhere I turn, Set Apart has been a part of church sermons, of podcasts I've listened to, of a whole variety of things. So it certainly got my attention. But if you want to save a little bit on your ticket, ladies, they are a little more than halfway sold out right now. But for being a Life 90.5 listener, there's a special promo code that is shared during that interview. You can hear it again from 8 until 9 tomorrow. Emily Vermeer, founder of Fueled by Faith, shares those details with you. And I just got to say, I've been to every one of the conferences. This is the 5th annual. From when there was 25 of us to now, if all seats are sold out, it'll be 200 women that are a part of this. It has truly been integral in my walk with the Lord. I was in a totally different season of life with that very first conference to now, and it's kind of crazy to think about how much life has changed in those 5 years. But the encouragement, being a part of these, going and being poured into on this conference weekend, which is coming up September 25th and 26th, it is going to make an impact in your life. You don't want to miss it. But listen in tomorrow, again, 8 to 9, for that special savings code.

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1: 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Acme has knowingly been making dangerous products for decades.
0: In the new movie Coyote vs. Acme, Wile E. Coyote is still chasing the Roadrunner. But after 8 decades, he realizes maybe the problem isn't his determination. Maybe the problem is Acme's destructively defective gear. It's time for another approach. Wile E. Coyote is going to sue Acme. And just like that, our dogged canine trades in Southwestern highways for a titanic legal battle that might just level the world's biggest corporation. The result is about what you'd expect. Nice messages about determination, slapstick violence, and comedic innuendo. But we also get some disappointing mild profanity, likely parents' biggest concern. So we're giving Coyote versus Acme a 3.5 out of 5 for family friendliness. Read the full review at PluggedIn.com/radio. I'm Adam Holtz with the Plugged In Movie Review by Focus on the Family.

He is the only one worthy of all of our praise, and he is unchanging. Your life verse today comes from the book of Hebrews, chapter 13, verse 8, which I love the book of Hebrews anyway. And I was listening into one of the audiobooks I've been working my way through, and this message was just on repeat, basically. And even though we know it to be true, we see it repeated over and over again in scripture. I think that because we're in a world that is constantly changing, minute by minute, second by second, whether it's a trend, whether it's a breaking news story, I am thankful that we have this that is never changing. It says Jesus Christ is the same yesterday, today, and forever.

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Thank God. Leanna Crawford on Life Changing Music, Life 90.5. Hi, Hannah, hanging out just a little while longer with you for your Friday evening. We have some rain chances. Looks like they're going to stick around for the better part of our Saturday, and things should be clearing up by Sunday afternoon. 71 degrees for tonight and tomorrow night's low. Tomorrow expected to reach a high just around 84 degrees, which is quite the cool down compared to what we have seen for our daytime highs more recently. By Sunday, creeping up a little bit, 87 degrees for your high that day. But next week, don't worry, if you like it hot, it's going to be just that.

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0: No Fear, John Reddick on Life 90.5. Want to catch that song live? Well, he is a part of Kane's Live and In Worship tour and their stop in Myrtle Beach. If you do want to go to that, by the way, the color scheme that night is blue. About a week before their stop in Greensboro, they encourage you to wear the color red. And poor Logan, when his sisters have like a theme that they want, Taylor and Madison, they certainly loop him in on it. I wonder how much he fights it though. But when we got to see them earlier in the summer, he was like, yes, we finally got to wear some Carhartt and, you know, some khakis, some more masculine kind of things. Well, they bedazzled his vest with a whole bunch of rhinestones still. So they are just such a great concert and worship opportunity. I encourage you to check that out, along with so many others in our area, some of them right here in Wilmington, some just a short drive away. But all of your details can be found even for Christmas concerts at life905.com. And speaking of Christmas, this duo is going to be having their Drummer Boy Christmas. It's happening November 22nd in Greensboro.
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0: On the night you're falling all to pieces, you can bring your lonely heart to Jesus. 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

grateful that you have spent this evening with me. I'm looking forward to spending our Sunday, as long as the weather holds up like it's supposed to by that time, clears on out, with some of our listeners for the Christ Cruise, which, of course, all tickets have been given away for. But no fear, if you want to still be a part of the Christ Cruise for this season, there are other opportunities. It's every other Sunday. 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They also have a bunch of other cruises available, too. But check them out online, and some of you, I'll get to see you in just a couple of days. Lord,

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1: 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Hey, friend, Sam with you here on this Friday night, hanging out with you until 2 a.m. Looks like a little bit of a rainy weekend coming up. Your Saturday showers and thunderstorms possible throughout the day with a high in the mid 80s. Your Sunday, a chance of showers and thunderstorms continue throughout the day, otherwise partly sunny with a high in the upper 80s here at Life 90.

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Hi there, it's Kurt Wallace, your host for the weekend Top 20 Countdown, getting ready for another great show this weekend. Jeremy Camp will stop by to share some thoughts on dealing with pressure. Micah Tyler gives us a glimpse into his songwriting inspiration. 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

Ben Fuller. 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
1: 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I'm Emily Vermeer, reminding you to stay fueled by faith as you keep listening to Life 90.5.

Jamie McDonald, Ain't No Way at Life 90.5. When we are faced with a situation that we have no idea how it's going to work out, Ephesians 3, 20 and 21 reminds us that God is able to do immeasurably more than all we ask or imagine. So, friend, God is always at work, even when we can't see it. His plans are greater than ours. His timing is perfect, and His power isn't limited by what might feel impossible to us.

0: from Psalm 40, verse 3. He has put a new song in my mouth, praise to our God. Many will see it and fear and trust in the Lord. 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

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You know, I'm thankful that we don't have to pretend with God. You know, when somebody asks you how you're doing and you just say you're fine, it's sometimes easier to say I'm fine than to admit how heavy your heart really is. But with God, He already sees the stress you're carrying. He knows the disappointment, the fear. And 1 Peter 5:7 invites you to cast all your anxiety on Him because He cares for you. Not some of it, not the cleaned up version of it, but all of it. You don't have to hold it all together. Just hand it over.

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1: 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Jeremy Camp will stop by to share some thoughts on dealing with pressure. 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

Uplifting and encouraging Life 90.5. Well, on Monday, Emily Vermeer of Fueled by Faith joined us in studio talking about the 5th annual women's conference coming up for Fueled by Faith. 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

0: I admit it. Sometimes I lose my cool and I say things I shouldn't say. Sometimes my emotions get the best of me and I let them affect how I act. What about you?
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0: There's a beautiful verse in Proverbs that I need to remember. It says, "She speaks with wisdom, and faithful instruction is on her tongue." It's good for me to remember that my words matter. God cares about my words. He wants me to have self-control over the words I speak because they have the power to bring life or death. Maybe like me, you sometimes lose your cool. Well, my friend, let's keep that verse close to our hearts today. Let's ask God to help us speak wisdom. May our words bring encouragement and life.
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Well, Kane will be live in concert in just a few weeks, September 19th in Greensboro, along with Jen Johnson, and then in Myrtle Beach, September 26th with John Reddick. 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

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Well, friend, I hope you've had a good week. I know it was the first week of school. Maybe it was exciting for you, or maybe a little bit stressful and chaotic. And here's a reminder, when life feels chaotic, remember that the Prince of Peace walks with you. And I love how God doesn't just send his peace to us from afar, but he steps right into our mess with us. He invites us to come to him with our worries, our doubts, our needs, our struggles. Matthew 11:28 says, "Come to me, all you who are weary and burdened, and I will give you rest."

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1: Hi there, it's Kurt Wallace, your host for the weekend Top 20 Countdown, getting ready for another great show this weekend. Jeremy Camp will stop by to share some thoughts on dealing with pressure. Micah Tyler gives us a glimpse into his songwriting inspiration. And Crowder is here to talk about experiencing forgiveness. We have future hits from Joe L. Barnes featuring Seth Schleeder and another brand new song and the story behind Emerson Day's brand new song called No Smoke. 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

uplifting and encouraging Life 90.5. I don't know what kind of day you've had, friend, but maybe today you're staring at a situation that just feels overwhelming. I want to encourage you to not let fear make you forget your testimony. Remember God's faithfulness and goodness in previous seasons and circumstances. God's past faithfulness is proof of his presence with you in this situation now. Hebrews 13:8, the verse of the day on the Bible app, it says, Jesus Christ is the same yesterday and today and forever. So the same God who brought you through before is still walking with you now.

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Well, a little bit of a rainy weekend coming up here on the Carolina Coast. Chance of showers and thunderstorms for your Saturday with a high in the mid-80s. Your Sunday, just a slight chance of showers, possibly a thunderstorm throughout the day. Otherwise, partly sunny with a high in the upper 80s here at Life 90.5. Are you

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1: Acme has knowingly been making dangerous products for decades.
0: In the new movie Coyote vs. Acme, Wile E. Coyote is still chasing the Roadrunner. But after 8 decades, he realizes maybe the problem isn't his determination. Maybe the problem is Acme's destructively defective gear. It's time for another approach. Wile E. Coyote is going to sue Acme. And just like that, our dogged canine trades in Southwestern highways for a titanic legal battle that might just level the world's biggest corporation. The result is about what you'd expect. Nice messages about determination, slapstick violence, and comedic innuendo. But we also get some disappointing mild profanity, likely parents' biggest concern. So we're giving Coyote versus Acme a 3.5 out of 5 for family friendliness. Read the full review at PluggedIn.com/radio. I'm Adam Holtz with the Plugged In Movie Review by Focus on the Family.

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1: Toby Mac, Heaven on My Mind at Life 90.5. Well, maybe you have a lot of things on your mind. The to-do list, worries, and sometimes even the headlines can leave us feeling a little unsettled. But Isaiah 26:3 gives us a promise to hold on to. It says, "You keep him in perfect peace whose mind is stayed on you because he trusts in you." Friend, that kind of perfect peace is not found in our circumstances. It's not found in checking everything off the to-do list. It's only found in Jesus. When we fix our eyes on him, we can rest knowing that he is in control.

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Life 90.5, Zach Williams, Wait For Me. Well, I am heading out of the studio for tonight, friend. 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
1: Hi there, it's Kurt Wallace, your host for the weekend Top 20 Countdown, getting ready for another great show this weekend. Jeremy Camp will stop by to share some thoughts on dealing with pressure. Micah Tyler gives us a glimpse into his songwriting inspiration. And Crowder is here to talk about experiencing forgiveness. We have future hits from Joe L. Barnes featuring Seth Schleeder and another brand new song and the story behind Emerson Day's brand new song called No Smoke. 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

from Psalm 40, verse 3. He has put a new song in my mouth, praise to our God. Many will see it and fear and trust in the Lord. 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
1: Stephen Malcolm has a new single out, and this one has a pretty cool backstory. It's called Holy Water, and it features soul rebel Marley, Bob Marley's grandson. The track is a roots reggae-inspired song about finding hope, peace, and new life through faith after walking through brokenness and struggle. Malcolm said bringing Marley onto the record felt like a natural way to unite reggae's message of liberation with the hope found in God. It's a combination that works. Malcolm's background blending reggae, hip-hop, and faith-driven lyricism pairs naturally with Marley carrying forward his family's tradition of music centered on hope and upliftment. The result is something that feels both deeply rooted and completely fresh at the same time. Malcolm comes into this release with 8 Dove Award nominations to his name. His collaboration with For King and Country and KB, Yes, is up for Rap Hip Hop Recorded Song of the Year at the Dove Awards on October 6th in Nashville. I'm Rachel James with Music News.
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Hi there, it's Kurt Wallace, your host for the weekend Top 20 Countdown, getting ready for another great show this weekend. Jeremy Camp will stop by to share some thoughts on dealing with pressure. Micah Tyler gives us a glimpse into his songwriting inspiration. And Crowder is here to talk about experiencing forgiveness. 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

0: The Bible says that a gentle and quiet spirit is precious in the sight of God. 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
0: 1 Peter tells us we should clothe ourselves with the beauty that comes from within, the unfading beauty of a gentle and quiet spirit, which is so precious to God. This verse reminds me that God does not look at the things people look at. People look at our outward appearance. They judge our clothes, our bodies, our hair, and even our makeup. But God sees what really matters. He looks at what is hidden in our hearts. It's so easy to feel pressured to live a life that pleases people. But instead, let's seek after having a gentle and quiet spirit. Let's seek to live our lives to please Him.
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Psalm 40, verse 3. He has put a new song in my mouth, praise to our God. 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

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Hi there, it's Kurt Wallace, your host for the weekend Top 20 Countdown, getting ready for another great show this weekend. Jeremy Camp will stop by to share some thoughts on dealing with pressure. Micah Tyler gives us a glimpse into his songwriting inspiration. And Crowder is here to talk about experiencing forgiveness. We have future hits from Joe L. Barnes featuring Seth Schleeder and another brand new song and the story behind Emerson Day's brand new song called No Smoke. 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
1: Acme has knowingly been making dangerous products for decades.
0: In the new movie Coyote vs. Acme, Wile E. Coyote is still chasing the Roadrunner. But after 8 decades, he realizes maybe the problem isn't his determination. Maybe the problem is Acme's destructively defective gear. It's time for another approach. Wile E. Coyote is going to sue Acme. And just like that, our dogged canine trades in Southwestern highways for a titanic legal battle that might just level the world's biggest corporation. The result is about what you'd expect. Nice messages about determination, slapstick violence, and comedic innuendo. But we also get some disappointing mild profanity, likely parents' biggest concern. So we're giving Coyote versus Acme a 3.5 out of 5 for family friendliness. Read the full review at PluggedIn.com/radio. I'm Adam Holtz with the Plugged In Movie Review by Focus on the Family.

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2: I was not prepared to celebrate this day, but Mandy was.
3: I was so ready. Wow. So ready. I saw that today was National Vinyl Records Day.
2: Yes, vinyl.
3: And so I came in with mine.
2: You have vinyl?
3: I have several vinyl, mostly because...
2: So you have to be old or you know, extremely hip because they're making a comeback, and you are neither. So...
3: Oh! Well,
2: it's a compliment. Well, you're not old.
3: But I'm not hip. Anyways, so when we cleared out my grandparents' house, my grandmother had a bunch of these. I'm like, ooh, I'll take the Frank Sinatra Christmas album.
2: Cool.
3: There's a Dean Martin album, too, and then another Christmas album from a lot of people that I don't
2: Christmas?
3: Know.
2: Is it Christmas? Come on.
3: It's mostly Christmas, except for the Guardians of the Galaxy movie vinyl. It's got some great songs from the 70s on there.
2: Oh, it does?
3: And the movie score, too, which I get a little nerdy about.
2: What's the 70s song?
3: The 70s song?
2: 70s song.
3: There's Hooked on a Feeling.
2: Ooh.
3: There's I Want You Back, Jackson 5.
2: Oh.
3: And Ain't No Mountain High Enough, Marvin Gaye. And several other things.
2: Hooked on a Feeling. Blue Swede, is that right? Do I remember correctly?
3: Swede, yeah, Blue Swede.
2: Oh, yeah. Oh, let me have that. Let me see.
3: Here you go.
2: I think I've got... Yep. Jim Stevens uses a record player overnight.
3: Oh, okay. Yeah, that makes sense.
2: Down here in the cabin.
3: Mm-hmm.
2: All right, let me see if I can cue this thing up here. You know what that is? Cueing it up.
3: What?
2: That's putting it on the spindle.
3: On what?
2: The turntable thing. And then we used to say drop the needle back in the day.
3: Drop the needle.
2: See what happened. Mm-hmm. Do you think this thing actually plays?
4: Yeah.
2: I remember this.
4: I can't stop this feeling.
2: Oh my God.
4: Deep inside of me.
2: Hold on, let me lift the needle. I got an idea.
3: Okay, what?
2: That reminds me of something. I don't know. I'll put it back at the beginning here and see what happens if we try this and this.
4: Ooga chaka, ooga, ooga, ooga chaka, ooga, ooga, ooga chaka, ooga, ooga, ooga chaka, ooga, ooga.
3: I don't know how I feel about that.
2: It works, right?
3: I mean, it kind of does.

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0: And now, Life 90.5 with a special presentation of a morning show memory. 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
1: Kapow! Is that your answer to Phil Wickham's question?
2: What do you do when someone really hurts you?
3: I mean, just a good punch in the face would be workable, I think.
1: I don't think, okay, there are options. There's the Pharisee option, which gives you a little leeway. The Pharisees said you could, you'd have to forgive them three times. It was a three strike and you're out rule.
3: Okay, so forgive three times and then punch them in the face.
1: Let's go with Phil Wickham's answer and try not to answer it when he asked the question again.
3: Fine.
1: The way Mandy answered the question.
2: What do you do when someone really hurts you? Not just annoys you. I mean when someone hurts you. When someone wrongs you, maybe in a way that still stings to this day. In Luke chapter 6, Jesus tells us not just to tolerate our enemies, but to actually love them, to do good to them, to give mercy to them without expecting anything in return. Forgiveness doesn't always feel fair. And honestly, that's exactly what it is. It's unfair. Because that's what mercy means. Not giving someone the punishment they deserve. In verse 36, Jesus makes it as simple and as clear as he can. Be merciful just as your Father is merciful. When God asks us to forgive the people who really hurt us, he's not asking us to do something he hasn't already done himself. He's inviting us to take the same posture that he took toward us. So maybe right now there's a name or a face that just came to mind. Someone from your past who hurt you or someone who you're avoiding today. Would you just take a minute, bring that to God, and ask him to help you forgive?

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1: What caused Whitney to text, "I was looking at my radio like, Mandy, that's not actually you. You are a sweet girl, praise God."
2: I really am. Thank you, Whitney. Thank you.
1: You decide after Phil Wickham brought us the question of the day.
3: What do you do when someone really hurts you?
1: And Mandy's answer?
2: Punch him in the face. Just smack. A couple times even. That'd be all right.
1: Thankfully, he clarified the question a little bit for my safety.
3: Not just annoys you.
1: But what do you do?
3: I mean, when someone hurts you.
1: Yeah.
3: When someone wrongs you, maybe in a way that still stings to this day.
1: So Whitney asks you, have you ever punched someone in the face?
2: The truth is, no, I have not actually punched somebody in the face. But, you know, there are circumstances in life when someone hurts you or someone you love. And for a moment, you think, man, I just really want to, like, get them real good. But then Jesus says no, so you don't.
1: What
2: so.
1: A man thinks in his heart, says Francis, quoting Proverbs 23:7.
2: Well, there's a difference between being tempted and saying no to that temptation. And because then you don't sin. I mean, it crosses your mind, but you say no to it. So, like, you're good. And then there's a difference between that and letting your brain wallow in something it shouldn't.
1: In violence.
2: You know? Yes. Yes, if you continue to think about that violence over and over and over again until it produces what would inevitably be action, then that's not cool.
1: The correct answer to the question,
3: what do you do when someone really hurts you,
1: can be found in our verse of the day from Luke chapter 6, verse 36. Be merciful just as your Father is merciful. I am so glad that his mercy found me and not Mandy's.
2: Yeah.

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1: Does it feel good to be the middle child?
2: I mean, as a middle child, it feels fine.
1: Oh, I keep forgetting you are one because you act like the baby.
2: Thank you. About on par for how middle children are often treated.
1: So you didn't have the common experience.
2: I really didn't.
1: Being left out or something.
2: No, it's usually, you know, the oldest kid and the youngest kid get the most attention, right? Well, but I never felt like that.
1: If you're a middle child, we recognize you today on Life 90.5.
2: It took you a minute to recognize me, though. Just saying.
1: Life in the Morning.
3: Good morning. I was calling in about a middle child.
1: Yes.
3: Yeah, man, I am truly a middle child. My mom had 3 boys in 4 years.
2: Oh, my.
3: And I'm in the middle of all of them. And I've just tuned in, so I don't know what you got or what you've heard so far. But
1: nothing.
3: Man, you pretty much get left out of everything.
2: I mean,
3: my older brother got picked all the time to go, like, on hunt trips with my dad and uncles and aunts and stuff. My younger brother got, like, favored because he was the baby of the family. It was, there's something to it, but I think later on in life you get to be the overachiever, and it all kind of comes back full circle. You know, the identity thing is you have to be really grounded in being the son of the father and not a worldly son. So there are some things I think that are very empowering by being a middle child also.
1: Oh, that's good. There's a portion of Galatians chapter 3, verse 28 you may not have heard. But in the Craig C. Scrolls, it says, there is neither baby nor middle child. He loves.

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Hi there, it's Kurt Wallace, your host for the weekend Top 20 Countdown, getting ready for another great show this weekend. Jeremy Camp will stop by to share some thoughts on dealing with pressure. Micah Tyler gives us a glimpse into his songwriting inspiration. And Crowder is here to talk about experiencing forgiveness. 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
1: Those who do live near the airport knows the noise that can happen, and several have been complaining over the years about excessive noise. Well, Wilmington International Airport has decided to try and do something about it.
2: Oh.
1: You'll soon be getting your earplugs in the mail. No, it's gone beyond that. After 2 years of a noise study, they've determined that 14 homes are deeply affected by airport noise. So two remedies have been proposed. Soundproofing homes at a cost of up to $100,000 per house.
2: Oh, wow. Okay. Wow.
1: Or a legal agreement that would compensate neighbors for a special easement. It's called an avigation easement. It's loosely, it's a combination of aviation and aggravation.
2: Okay.
1: But it's an actual, it's like an air easement. they would compensate you for the air above your head that they might occupy.
2: Interesting. Okay. Huh.
1: And I don't like it.
2: What's your problem with it?
1: Well, there's a couple of reasons. What if the rapture happens and I happen to be in an easement zone? I don't want nothing between me and the Lord. Do you know what could happen?
2: What could happen?
1: I could be sucked up into the engine.
2: Aw, Greg.
1: Or worse, I end up on the flight to Peoria instead of heaven.
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2: It is time for another edition of...
3: What's up?
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5: What's up, Wallace?
2: Going to the heart of Duplin County with Aaron this morning. What's going on this weekend in Wallace?
6: Not a whole lot.
2: Got to be some kind of book bag, giveaway, school supplies, stuff the bus, stuff the...
6: In years past, they had a school bus parked out here at Walmart.
2: Are they having school this year in Wallace?
6: Yeah, they are.
2: What would they stuff in Wallace? Stuff the F-150.
7: Oh, my goodness.
6: Oh, my Lord.
2: Come join us, Aaron, here in Wilmington, right?
6: Have y'all been to the new Wawa yet?
7: Not yet.
2: That's worth coming to Wilmington for, right there.
6: I'm thinking about it. Coming that way this morning anyway.
2: Oh, well, can we send a song out to you for the road trip?
6: Will you play What a God for me this morning?
2: You mean, wow, what a God.
6: Oh, Lordy. Mandy, I want to pray for you today.
7: Thank you.

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1: Have you ever been standing at Bumbalotti's trying to decide what flavor do you want, and somehow you end up asking for just one more scoop? 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Psalm 16 says, "You fill me with joy in your presence." Not more stuff, not more accomplishments, His presence. 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I'm Emily Vermeer, reminding you to stay fueled by faith as you keep listening to Life 90.5.

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1: It reminds me of students going back to school, especially college students.
0: Mm.
1: Choose the road less traveled. Our life verse today, be on your guard. Stand firm in the faith. Be courageous. Be strong. That's 1 Corinthians chapter 16, verse 13. And Paul wrote that. Those words were for a church.
0: Oh, yeah. Yeah. Well.
1: Where there was differences of opinions and politics causing division. Does that sound familiar?
0: Very familiar, yeah. Actually. Yeah.
1: Imagine if Paul had to tell a church that. I can imagine that road, that way, is harder in a sea of sin. So for those of you that are just entering college, because that really is the big life change right there, we remind you again, be on your guard, stand firm in the faith, be courageous, be strong, because it is the better way.

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0: 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Lauren Daigle, let it be a hallelujah. Let it be known, I'm not really a scary person. What did I do? So Emily is our guest this morning, and she sits as far away from me as the chairs would allow next to Mandy.
1: The first chair I saw. I sat down. Yes.
2: That's what it's about.
1: Yes.
2: Yes.
0: I feel intimidated. Because it's two against one. It's Mandy and Emily. And my Lord, Hannah just... Now it's three
2: Hannah's
0: against...
2: Hannah's in here too, yeah.
0: Oh, my gosh. Well, I guess it is more about you than it's about me.
2: Well, absolutely, because Emily's in to talk about the Fueled by Faith Women's Conference. It's our ministry focus for this Monday. And tell us a little about yourself, Emily.
1: So I am not originally from Wilmington. Transplant, like many people here. Uh-huh. And the Lord brought my husband and I here after visiting once. And we just fell in love. And we were like, God, if you want us here, just make a place. And he made everything just open up so quickly. We were here in 4 months and we haven't left. And quickly we found a church home and met the Holy Spirit for the first time. And ever since then, we've just been running with the Lord. And he put Fueled by Faith on my heart about 5 years ago. And we now have our 5th annual women's conference coming up this September. So it's just been a joy to just discover the Lord in new ways and to be obedient in him, even though it's uncomfortable sometimes to just pack up your family, move, not knowing anything other than God is sending us here. And a lot of people look at you like you got two heads, but you just go with it. And he
0: I know that feeling.
1: Yeah, it's kind of how he felt this morning, right?
2: Poor Craig.
1: Yeah.
2: Poor
0: Well, Craig. Emily's voice may sound familiar to you. We'll talk about her appearances on Life 90.5 and more about the upcoming conference with Emily Vermeer. It's our ministry focus on Life 90.5.

0: Ain't no way. Jamie McDonald on Life 90.5. I was excited that Emily was going to be back with us because I don't know if you remember last time you ended up dancing.
1: I did.
2: That was so fun. I forgot about that.
1: I knew you were going to bring that up today. It's like, I hope we don't. I don't know if I can.
0: She just gave me the ain't
1: today.
0: No way look.
2: Yeah.
0: Didn't come to dance this morning.
2: No, she's here instead to talk about the Fueled by Faith Women's Conference, your fifth annual conference?
1: Yes.
2: All right, so tell us all about that.
1: So we're actually going to be hosted at Multiply Church this year, and so it's going to be more of an intimate space, which I'm so excited about. Last year, we were in a bigger space, but this is going to allow people to actually connect with one another. So if you're coming by yourself, do not hesitate to come. You're going to meet someone, and we think that we know it's going to be a divine appointment. But our theme is set apart, pursuing the righteousness of God, and really allowing women to see that their difference is truly meant to be and how God molded and shaped them. And not just come and get poured into for the weekend, but how can you leave that room and be impactful for the kingdom that God's setting you apart in? Like your schools, your place of work, your community, and actually go and be the hands and feet of the Lord.
0: Is it a registration event? You need to go?
1: Yes, you need to register. So get your ticket. And we do have a coupon for people that are listening today. So if they use the word LIFE26, they get 33% off. So,
2: wow.
0: LIFE26.
2: Okay.
1: Yes.
2: I'll write that down real
0: 26.
2: Quick.
1: Yes. Okay. Get your tickets. Get in. And come and join us. And it's a Friday night and a Saturday. So Friday night is pajama party. So we come in our PJs.
2: Yes.
1: Yes. What woman doesn't like to just
2: I
1: come?
2: Know. Right. Forget about getting all glammed up and dressed up. No, I want to be in my comfy PJs.
1: I'm going to be in my slippers.
2: Slippers.
1: You best believe it. Yes.
2: My hair might be messy too. You know.
1: That's perfect. Okay. You're going to be in... You're going to fit right in.
2: Awesome.
1: Yes.
0: We're excited that because part of our visit today is to increase something that we started on Life 90.5 with you. It's called Fuel for Life.
1: Yes.
0: And it's just a 60-second or less vignette of encouragement for women heard on Life 90.5.
1: Yes.
0: Hannah, vignette means... Hannah may or may not join us now. Having been part of this, that makes it 3-1 if she comes to the microphone. You'll want to stay tuned for that on Life 90.5's Ministry Focus this morning.

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1: Can't keep going without fuel. Rachel Purcell on Life 90.5. Our ministry focus this morning is fueled by faith. And you may have recognized Emily's voice because she's heard frequently on Life 90.5 with a new feature that I wanted to call Vignette for Life. But here, let me turn you up. I guess I will turn it up.
2: Wait, you have to turn me up? People can't already hear me?
1: Just remember, I can turn you back down.
3: But Craig, can you define vignette?
1: I think Whitney did it well.
4: She said it sounds like a woman Viking. Oh, man. Like, I don't think that's quite accurate.
1: That. It's a feature of us. I'll think about it. Short form of something. That's the best I can.
3: Short form of
1: something. Without looking it up.
3: Yeah, you mean Hannah?
4: Hey. Sorry, let's get back to Fueled by Faith.
3: And the Fueled for Life feature that your Life 90.5 plays throughout
1: while I
3: the day.
1: Google vignette.
3: While you Google vignette. And it's been great to hear your voice, Emily, doing that. So what made you want to be a part of that?
5: Well, I think what's so fun is we forget how empty the day makes us. Like, we get poured out every single day by doing all the things, dropping the kids off, working. And Hannah and I were just chatting, I don't know, months and months ago. How cool would it be to just top off the tank for somebody and they're just listening, literally driving, or they're in the car doing something, and they may just need a little bit of encouragement. And we've heard great things from people that it just hit them in the right time. They just needed that one little verse, or just to be able to hear that someone else has gone through something that they have, and it's literally less than a minute, that can go a long way for somebody.
3: And you can hear that occasionally on your Life 90.5. It's great.
6: Vignette.
4: So you can pronounce it. What does it mean, Craig?
1: Get this. A short art form that captures a single moment or topic.
3: Ooh.
1: And catch this French term that it comes from. Little Vine.
4: Little Vine.
1: I think there's sounds spiritual to me. Come on.
5: Sounds like the Lord has you covered.
4: I like it.
1: More about Fueled by Faith coming up. The conference is coming up, and we'll share that with you on Ministry Focus.

0: Thank God the song is over.
1: Thank God.
0: Yeah, the golfers on Life 90.5. However, I feel if I could share the conversation going on behind the scenes, the Fuel for Faith conference would fill up. It would be packed out.
2: You think so?
1: Let's do it.
0: It's ministry focused this morning.
2: Emily Vermeer joining us to talk about the Fueled by Faith Women's Conference. But it's not just Emily Vermeer. We're collecting girls like Pokemon right now. We got Whitney joining us now, too, along with Hannah. And Whitney's going to be actually speaking at that event, too. Ooh. Yeah. What are you speaking on, Whitney?
1: Yes, I am going to be speaking on finding joy in the Lord in unjoyful experiences. This year has been full of loss, and so I want to talk about where the Lord met me during that, and how I was still able to find joy. And I lost a baby recently, a miscarriage, and I'm going to be speaking about that as well, and finding joy in that.
2: That's going to be good. Yeah. Hannah talking about gentleness and her seeking that in her life, right? Right?
1: Yeah. Well, yeah.
0: We're praying for you.
3: At conference, I'm actually going to be emceeing the event. So I'm excited.
2: That's probably
3: that.
2: Better. Okay.
3: Yeah. Yeah. Give me some time constraint with that, actually.
0: So you're going to be in charge of timing for others.
3: Yeah.
0: Like Whitney.
3: Yeah, basically.
1: Yeah. Have a limit.
0: What about you, Mandy?
2: What about me? I might just be an attendee. And that's
1: come
2: it.
1: On, girl.
2: Look, I'm just there for moral support and cheering people on. So
0: fair enough.
2: Yeah. Unless you can put me in a room where no one can see me and then give me a microphone and then I can talk. Because speaking in front of people is not an option. Like, it doesn't work.
1: Mm. Everything's figure-outable. So we can figure it out. Wait, yes.
0: Emily can say figure-outable and you pick on me for vignette. Come on.
3: At least we know what she's trying to say.
0: You'll get it too, ladies. September 25th and 26th at the 5th annual.
1: Yes.
0: I can't believe it's been that long. Conference for Fueled by Faith. It is a registration event. Where do they go?
1: They can go to fueledbyfaith.org. It'll pop up right there. You can get your ticket right away.
0: I think we have another link.
2: We do. All the info is on our website, too, our events page at life905.com.
0: If you have any questions or comments about Fueled by Faith, give us a call or text, 202-0946.

0: perfectly. Michael Tyler, Colton Dixon, that is perfectly on Life 90.5, life-changing music.
1: Emily Vermeer joining us this morning for our ministry focus about the Fueled by Faith Women's Conference. What are the dates for this again?
2: So it's September 25th and September 26th, a Friday evening and a Saturday, a full day, basically.
1: And held at Multiply Church right here in Wilmington, your fifth annual conference. It's all about encouraging women in their walk with Jesus, particularly like women leaders, right?
2: Yes. Mm-hmm. And a lot of times we fall into, well, I'm not a leader. Not true. We all have influence no matter how we use it, right? So mm-hmm. in the good or in the bad, right? And so we really want to come and impact women, let them see their worth, that actually like hold space for God to move in their life so they can see themselves how God sees them.
0: What are you most looking forward to, Hannah?
3: I'm excited to hear from this year's class of ambitious daughters. That's like a more intensive mentorship program that I was actually a part of last year, and I'm an alumni of it this year, and that's what Whitney is in.
2: Yes.
3: And so it's really cool to kind of have followed along with their growth and their development, and it's been a variety of things, whether they're leading in their home as like a homemaker or leading a business or an organization or writing a book, like
2: yeah.
3: just the kind of experience of walking alongside of them and watching that's been really cool. So I'm excited for that panel especially.
0: What about you, Hannah? I mean, Mandy, what are you? Not Hannah.
3: Hey, finally.
1: We've been doing a morning show together for 5 years, and you just forgot my name. You look at me.
3: There's a lot of estrogen in this room right now. Okay.
1: He's so confused.
0: I am. It was just refreshing not to say Mandy. What are you looking forward to?
1: Oh, look, the pajama party part, I think,
2: yes.
1: is going to be fun. That Friday night, pajamas, yes, girl. But just, you know, life gets crazy, and there's a lot of discouragement and tough moments, but just having some time set apart to really dive into the Word, dive
2: yes.
1: into time with other women who love the Lord and want to see each other follow Him well, like that's really vital in this season of life for so many women, too.
2: Yeah.
1: Yeah.
0: I was expecting food. Is there food?
2: There is food. Okay. There will be food, but that's not the most important part, you know.
1: Well, since he asked, what is the food?
2: So we're gonna have some light sandwiches, but we will have just light snacks, refreshments. We will have coffee provided by there was coffee that they came here. And they had 3-5.
3: Oh, yeah. Oh, yeah, yeah, for yeah, Valentine's yeah. from Jesus.
2: Yes.
3: They were here.
2: Mm-hmm. Yes. So I connected with them here.
3: Perfect.
2: And they're going to be represented at conference.
1: Fantastic.
3: So, food yes. and coffee.
1: Praise the Lord.
3: Mandy's
2: yes.
3: in.
0: You'll find the link on our website.
1: Yep. Life905.com on our events page. The Fueled by Faith Women's Conference.
0: Now, we're going to try to debut one of the songs that will be featured doing
2: yes.
0: that coming up in just a little bit.
3: And real quick too, there was a special promotional code
2: yes.
3: for Life listeners.
0: Oh, yeah.
2: yes.
3: What was that?
0: Mm-hmm.
2: It's Life26. If you put that in as you're getting your ticket, just apply the code and that'll take 33% off.
0: All right, going to tell us in a minute why that song is important, and we'll try to play it for you coming up in just a little bit. 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

0: fit in. Do you find that women come away with more confidence about themselves, their Christian walk, home life from these conferences?
1: Emily? Yes, absolutely. I feel like transformation is what happens even if we can't control it, right? So it's really cool to see what God does when you just show up.
0: So it's your chance to be a part of our ministry focus this morning.
2: The Fueled by Faith Women's Conference out at Multiply Church. Emily Vermeer running that organization, that conference. This is your fifth year, and looking forward to a really great time in the Lord.
1: Yeah, super excited to see how he moves.
0: We mentioned everything except worship. There's going to be worship.
1: Yes, there's going to be worship. My husband's a part of that team, and then we have a couple from our church, and actually our pastor's daughter is going to be joining this year. We get to pour into her that way too, and we are so excited. It's usually very anointed what God does, and it's going to be a longer set this year.
2: Yes,
1: too. Yes.
0: And this song that we're about to wrap things up with is going to be an instrumental part of the conference. You want to explain that?
1: Yes. So actually Hannah sent me this song with our theme being set apart. It's called Oil and Offering, and there's a part of it that says, I want to be holy like you are, even if it means I'm set apart. And I feel like a lot of people struggle when it comes to being different, but we know our difference is in the Lord. And it's not that we're different. It means that we're just truly set apart because he is in us.

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0: 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Make it well.
1: No pressure or anything to Mason Borough Baptist. Their team's setting up to place a little music as Church of the Week this morning. And really, this is your practice for your night of worship. Like, this is a
0: using
1: practice
0: us for rehearsal?
1: For
0: is that what's going on?
1: Glad to give you that opportunity.
2: If we're doing it unplugged, we won't do any of these versions of night of worship. We're going to do electric night of worship.
1: Electric night of worship. Okay.
0: Very good. All right, let's see if we got everything here. That's why I need a little sound check. Oh.
3: Check.
0: Are you
3: check.
0: Impressed?
3: Testing.
1: I am.
0: Excited?
1: This is good. All right, so team, what are we hearing?
0: You know, that bass is a little hot.
4: You can never have the bass too hot.
0: That's what I thought.
1: Never have the bass too hot.
0: That's what all basses say. Oh, it's going to be great. Here's a little sample of Night of Worship coming up at Masonboro Baptist Church. It happens September 9th at 6:30 at the church on Beasley Road, right here in Wilmington. And they are right here in studio with the Tommy Brothers on vocals on Life 90.5.

0: Woo! Yes!
1: And the crowd goes wild.
0: Yes! Yeah!
1: That's what I'm talking about. Do not take that to night of worship. David, we won't let him do that.
0: Okay, fine.
2: Unsanctioned tambourine playing.
1: No unsanctioned tambourines.
0: Yeah.
1: At a night of worship, communion, and fellowship at Mesa Borough Baptist Church, it is September 9th at 6:30. 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

Psalm 40, verse 3. 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
1: Hi there, it's Kurt Wallace, your host for the weekend Top 20 Countdown, getting ready for another great show this weekend. 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
1: Hi, this is Jack Gallagher with Gallagher's Handyman Plus. 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
1: It's Toby Mac on Life 90.5. Feels so good to be loved by you. How you doing? Mike Farrow coming aboard, hanging out with you on your Saturday, a rainy Saturday. But kind of the good news is this particular system that's bringing us the rain this morning, not going to be with us all day. There may be occasional showers with us on and off. All day, but slowing down by the afternoon hours, they are saying, with a high today in the low 80s, so it's keeping the temperature out of the 90s. It'll be a nice night tonight, overnight low in the low 70s. Can't rule out that occasional shower for your Saturday night, but a very low chance from Saturday night into Sunday, as a matter of fact, with a high tomorrow in the upper 80s. Like I say, this particular system moving from the southwest to the northeast, kind of following the coastline, and what I'm looking at on the radar right now looks like it's probably going to be out of here by a couple hours late morning anyway. 73 degrees right now.

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1: I wonder if you're in a stressful season of life. 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
1: There's a verse in Matthew that encourages me. 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He helps me when I feel tired. He helps me when I feel hopeless. He helps me when I have nothing left to give. I'm so thankful we're not left to face the stressful things of life on our own. Jesus knows that we need rest, and He wants us to come to Him because He knows how to give us the rest we need.
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1: Brand new song from a brand new contemporary Christian artist. Her name is Rachel Purcell. That's called Keep Going. A Life 90.5, week two of the high school football season in the books as of last night. Some of the games played on Thursday night, but the games played last night. All four New Hanover County schools had games last night, three of them here in the Wilmington area, here in New Hanover County. New Hanover High School beat Purnell Sweat. Hoggard High School beat Jack Britt. Laney lost to Garner. Ashley beat E.E. Smith. And Topsail lost to Croatan. Those are the games that were scheduled week two under the Friday Night Lights last night.

Life 90.5. We'd like to thank Barry and Kay Jethwa at Shirley's Diner for their support. They honor and praise the Lord who guides and directs our lives, and pray that we'll always be thankful and obedient to Him. He is our supplier and our rescuer. 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

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And that also includes local business owners like Jack Gallagher of Gallagher's Handyman Plus. He has over 30 years of experience and a wide range of handyman services, all that stuff that I absolutely do not know how to do. If it wasn't for YouTube videos, I wouldn't know how to fix anything. Jack doesn't need any of those YouTube videos. It was on a how to do all that stuff kind of instinctively. And you can check him out on Facebook at Gallagher's Handyman Plus. And thank you for believing in the ministry of Life 90.5.

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1: Acme has knowingly been making dangerous products for decades.
0: In the new movie Coyote vs. Acme, Wile E. Coyote is still chasing the Roadrunner. But after 8 decades, he realizes maybe the problem isn't his determination. Maybe the problem is Acme's destructively defective gear. It's time for another approach. Wile E. Coyote is going to sue Acme. And just like that, our dogged canine trades in Southwestern highways for a titanic legal battle that might just level the world's biggest corporation. The result is about what you'd expect. Nice messages about determination, slapstick violence, and comedic innuendo. But we also get some disappointing mild profanity, likely parents' biggest concern. So we're giving Coyote versus Acme a 3.5 out of 5 for family friendliness. Read the full review at PluggedIn.com/radio. I'm Adam Holtz with the Plugged In Movie Review by Focus on the Family.

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Really is Amazing Grace on Life 90.5, our ministry focus. On Monday, this coming Monday's edition of Ministry Focus, we'll have our friend Tina Medlin from Warrior Braids Ministry here in studio and talking about what Warrior Braids Ministry is all about, and also specifically their Blessing Bash coming up in September. Find out all about that Monday morning in the 9 o'clock hour here on Life 90.5.

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Hey, our friends at Kingdom Impact Church, they're having their annual Hands and Feet event. 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
5: Oh.

He deserves it all. Indeed, that's a brand new song from Chris Tomlin on Life 90.5. Somewhat of a rainy Saturday, although looking at the radar, looks like the pretty much the rain is pretty much out of here. The organized system, anyway. We may see a lingering occasional nuisance shower as the afternoon goes on, but by and large, pretty much in the clear as far as rain is concerned. High today will be in the low 80s. Low chance of showers continues into your Saturday night. Overnight low in the low 70s, and maybe some rain for your Sunday with a high tomorrow in the upper 80s. 76 degrees in Wilmington right now. Life 90.5.

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Hi there, it's Kurt Wallace, your host for the weekend Top 20 Countdown, getting ready for another great show this weekend. Jeremy Camp will stop by to share some thoughts on dealing with pressure. Micah Tyler gives us a glimpse into his songwriting inspiration. And Crowder is here to talk about experiencing forgiveness. We have future hits from Joe L. Barnes featuring Seth Schleeder and another brand new song and the story behind Emerson Day's brand new song called No Smoke. 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

praise. Building 429 on Life 90.5, our Church of the Week segment this coming Wednesday. Our friends from Kiri Beach Baptist Church will be here in Studio One talking about all the goings on at Kiri Beach Baptist Church, the African Children's Choir coming back there, also an upcoming fall festival, their ongoing beach church service and ocean baptisms. Lots going on at Kiri Beach Baptist Church, and we'll hear all about that Wednesday morning at the 9 o'clock hour here on Life 90.5. So.

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1: It's Micah Tyler on Life 90.5. How you doing? Mike Vero hanging out with you on your Saturday afternoon. Showers winding down by afternoon, they are saying. It's a, you know, kind of a dismal, dreary kind of a Saturday. You had plenty of rain earlier this morning, but rain's still possible. As the afternoon goes on, high today will be in the low 80s. That chance of showers will continue into the evening and the overnight hours and slightly into your Sunday.

0: My walk with God is not always a mountaintop experience. 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
0: When I feel myself drifting from God, what I need most is dedicated time to be alone with Him in prayer. I love this verse in Matthew where Jesus says, "But when you pray, go into your room, close the door, and pray to your Father who is unseen. Then your Father who sees what is done in secret will reward you." If you feel far away from God today, my friend, be intentional about your prayer life. God wants you to draw near to Him, and He's waiting for you to come to Him. Find a quiet place, close the door, and pour your heart out to Him.
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a brand new song from Megan Woods on Life 90.5. She will be part of Faith Fest. This year, Faith Fest is the two-day outdoor Christian festival, biggest one in the state. Coming up in September, Toby Mack, CeCe Winans, Ben Fuller, Jamie McDonald, Micah Tyler, and Megan Woods. And you can get details about Faith Fest on our website right now, life905.

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Yeah, that's Andrew Rip on Life 90.5. Our ministry focus on Monday, we'll have Tina Medlin from Warrior Braids Ministry here in Studio One, talking about what Warrior Braids Ministry is all about. They have their Blessing Bash coming up in September. You'll hear all about that. 9 o'clock hour Monday right here on Life 90.5.

That's Ben Fuller on Life 90.5, coming to Wilmington for our show. Yep. He'll be bringing his Black Sheep tour to Keenan Auditorium, which is the Performing Arts Center on the campus of UNCW in October. You can get all the details about that show on our website right now, life905.com.

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Hi there, it's Kurt Wallace, your host for the weekend Top 20 Countdown, getting ready for another great show this weekend. Jeremy Camp will stop by to share some thoughts on dealing with pressure. Micah Tyler gives us a glimpse into his songwriting inspiration. And Crowder is here to talk about experiencing forgiveness. 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

That's a brand new song from Mercy Me called Wake Up Sleeper on Life 90.5. It has been a rainy day. It looks like we're not done with the showers. Pretty good chance of showers continuing on and off on the afternoon into the evening. Overnight low tonight will be in the low 70s. That low chance of rain continues into your Sunday, but it's on the low side as it stands right now. High tomorrow will be in the upper 80s.

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Carolina Coast Forever Christian Music right here on Life 90.5. Our Church of the Week segment this coming Wednesday. We'll have folks in from the Curie Beach Baptist Church. Lots going on at their church. They're having an appearance of the African Children's Choir. There's an upcoming fall festival, their ongoing beach church service, ocean baptisms, and a whole bunch of other stuff. You hear all about that from Curie Beach Baptist Church folk in our studio, right here in Studio 1, Wednesday morning in the 9 o'clock hour here on Life 90.5.

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1: Acme has knowingly been making dangerous products for decades.
0: In the new movie Coyote vs. Acme, Wile E. Coyote is still chasing the Roadrunner. But after 8 decades, he realizes maybe the problem isn't his determination. Maybe the problem is Acme's destructively defective gear. It's time for another approach. Wile E. Coyote is going to sue Acme. And just like that, our dogged canine trades in Southwestern highways for a titanic legal battle that might just level the world's biggest corporation. The result is about what you'd expect. Nice messages about determination, slapstick violence, and comedic innuendo. But we also get some disappointing mild profanity, likely parents' biggest concern. So we're giving Coyote vs. Acme a 3.5 out of 5 for family friendliness. Read the full review at PluggedIn.com/radio. I'm Adam Holtz with the Plugged In Movie Review by Focus on the Family.

from Psalm 40, verse 3. He has put a new song in my mouth, praise to our God. Many will see it and fear and trust in the Lord. A message from Life 90.5.

Nation. Life 90.5, and that will just about do it for me, Mike Farrow. Thank you for letting me hang out with you on your Saturday, playing all your favorite Christian songs. Jeff is next to do the same. Have yourself a great afternoon. Stay safe. See you Monday on the radio. God bless.

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Live 90.5, it's Micah Tyler and Colton Dixon, and perfectly, well, I am Jeff Lohman. A happy Saturday afternoon. Hope you're having an awesome weekend. We have showers and thunderstorms in our forecast this afternoon, as well as tonight and tomorrow. Overnight lows in the low 70s, highs tomorrow mid to upper 80s, and right now we're at 81 degrees from Life 90.5. Why are you

0: I'll come and see what grace can do. It's Cochran and Company on this Saturday. You know, the world is constantly trying to tell us who we are based on things like success, failure, appearance, even popularity. But if you belong to Christ, your identity was settled once and for all at the cross. Know today that you are loved, chosen, forgiven, deeply valued by God Himself. So don't let your worst day define who you are. Let your Heavenly Father do that. Let Him remind you whose you are today. And the truth is, it can change your life. It can change the way that you walk into every single day of your life. So the bottom line, your identity isn't up for debate. You belong to Christ, and you are a new creation in Him. It's the latest for Ann Wilson.
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It's called I Found Jesus. Hey, don't forget to get your kids or your grandkids signed up for the Lifeguard Kids Club. 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

Live 90.5 Classic Matt Redman, and you never let go. Well, I am Jeff Lohman. Hope your weekend's going great. You know, it's easy to think sometimes that spiritual growth only happens during those big moments. You know, the mountaintop experiences, that's when I really grow spiritually. But what I've noticed more often than not, God works in those ordinary days, like ordinary Saturdays. He can meet us when we're vacuum cleaning the floor, when we're folding laundry, when we're working out in the yard, when we're driving across town, when we're sitting on our porch. I mean, those ordinary moments can become holy moments when we simply invite God to come in. So never underestimate what God can do in a quiet heart that's paying attention to Him. So don't waste the small moments. It's for King and Country. And What If I Told You? From Life 90.5. I'm sorry.

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0: Live 90.5, formerly of We the Kingdom, it's Franny Cash and Jesus All Along. Well, I am Jeff Lohman. A happy Saturday afternoon. Hope you're having an awesome weekend. 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

Live 90.5, Leanna Crawford, and thank God. Well, our forecast for the weekend, chance of showers and thunderstorms this afternoon, tonight, tomorrow, even into tomorrow night, but sunshine returns on Monday. Overnight lows in the low 70s, highs tomorrow, mid to upper 80s, highs on Monday in the low 90s.

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2: When I was in the world, I listened to a lot of crazy stuff. This is different. It inspires me to keep going.

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1: Hey, relationships can be so complicated sometimes. 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I mean, his love gives us patience when we're frustrated, wisdom when we're unsure, and a hope when we feel like throwing in the towel and giving up. So keep letting Jesus lead your heart. He knows the way moving forward.

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1: Hey there. 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I just wanted to tell you that was a really good message you just gave, and I just wanted to give you some encouragement. And if nobody's told you today, you have a very, very important job, and you're greatly appreciated.
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1: Hi there, it's Kurt Wallace, your host for the weekend Top 20 Countdown, getting ready for another great show this weekend. Jeremy Camp will stop by to share some thoughts on dealing with pressure. 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

Live 90.5, weekend forecast, showers and thunderstorms this afternoon, tonight, tomorrow. Sunshine on Monday. Lows tonight, the low 70s. Highs tomorrow, upper 80s. Sunny on Monday. Highs in the low 90s.

Have you ever caught yourself saying, boy, I didn't see that coming? Maybe it was a diagnosis that you got from the doctor. Maybe it was a broken relationship and you're like, what just happened? Maybe it was a change in your job or an unexpected disappointment. You may not have seen it coming, but God did. And he's already standing in your tomorrow. Love the promise in Isaiah 46 says that he knows the end from the beginning. Now, that doesn't remove every question because we're human. We're going to have questions. But it does give us confidence that nothing catches our Heavenly Father by surprise.

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Live 90.5, the Carolina Coast favorite Christian music. Well, I am Jeff Lohman. Today, you may feel like your faith is smaller than it used to be. Maybe you're hanging on by a thread. But remember this, Jesus never measured faith by size. He simply says, you know, trust me. Just trust me. I have discovered that even a small faith placed in a big Savior, it is always enough. So if all you have today is to pray, Lord, help me, just help me in this situation, that's still a beautiful prayer, and it's a prayer that will be heard. I mean, He hears every word. So remember this, there is power in gentle faith. Lord.

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1: 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I'm Emily Vermeer, reminding you to stay fueled by faith as you keep listening to Life 90.5.

0: 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It's Joe Barnes on this Saturday. I am Jeff Lohman. This hour of uplifting and encouraging music being brought to you by our friends at Blue Moon Gift Shops.
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Live 90.5, the Carolina Coast favorite Christian music. Meet me in the valley. It's Tasha Layton. Well, I am Jeff Lumen. A good Saturday afternoon. Hope you're having an awesome weekend. Our forecast: showers and thunderstorms tonight and tomorrow. Chance of showers and thunderstorms tomorrow night, but then sunshine returns on Monday. Lows overnight tonight in the low 70s. Highs tomorrow in the upper 80s. Highs on Monday in the low 90s.

Live 90.5, everything's going to be okay. It's Sparse Frank. You know, whatever this week has looked like for you, it doesn't get the final word. I mean, Jesus still gets the final word. I mean, your disappointment doesn't define your future. Your mistakes don't cancel God's grace. Your fears don't outweigh God's promises. So as you move throughout the weekend, remember that our hope isn't based on perfection. It's certainly not based on perfect circumstances. It's built on a perfect Savior who is still at work, who is still loving, who's still providing, still writing your story in every moment of your life. So keep your eyes fixed on the author and perfecter of your faith. That is Jesus, because he never stops being faithful. It's Megan Woods.

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1: Hey there. This is Angela. I just wanted to tell you that was a really good message you just gave, and I just wanted to give you some encouragement. And if nobody's told you today, you have a very, very important job, and you're greatly appreciated.
0: Oh, Angela, thank you so much for calling and sharing that. 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
1: Hi there, it's Kurt Wallace, your host for the weekend Top 20 Countdown, getting ready for another great show this weekend. Jeremy Camp will stop by to share some thoughts on dealing with pressure. Micah Tyler gives us a glimpse into his songwriting inspiration. 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

Psalm 40, verse 3. He has put a new song in my mouth, praise to our God. Many will see it and fear and trust in the Lord. 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
14: 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I'm your host, Kurt Wallace. I hope you're having a great weekend. James chapter 5 tells us, if anyone among you is in trouble, let them pray. Is anyone happy? Let them sing songs of praise. The effective prayer of a righteous man can accomplish much. On this weekend show, Jeremy Camp is here to offer some thoughts on pressure. Emerson Day shares the story behind a song of hers called No Smoke. Micah Tyler gives us a glimpse at his songwriting inspiration. And Crowder is here to give us an example of experiencing forgiveness. Rachel James has the latest in Christian music news. We'll hear that future hit from Emerson Day and another brand new song from Joel Barnes and Seth Schleter. It's going to be a great show, and we're glad you're listening this weekend. As we get things started with a brand new song from Cochrane & Company, this is called What Grace Can Do.
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0: Cochran and Company enters the countdown at number 20 with What Grace Can Do here on the Weekend Top 20 Countdown. The X app? Yeah, we're on it. Are you? If you are, you can follow us at 20 Weekend there on the X app. Jeremy Camp's up next. And when we sat down to talk with Jeremy, he shared some thoughts on whether or not he ever feels pressure to have all the right answers.
1: I mean, you know, that pressure definitely is there a little bit, but I think as I've gotten older, I've just came to the place where if I don't know all the answers, and none of us know all the answers, but you can always point them to Christ who does. And so I think for me, I can rest and say, hey, his ways are not our ways. And it's like, I want to study, you know, I want to give, if I don't know an answer, I can say, here's what the scriptures say. You know what I mean? And hopefully that's an encouragement. I can share my experiences. But there's a point when I just have to go, God's really the only comfort. The Holy Spirit is the comforter. And so it's like we have to point everyone to Christ and at his feet and let him be the source of life and answers and peace.
0: Jeremy Camp reminding us to turn to Christ for answers and peace. That is great advice. Thank you, Jeremy. And speaking of Jeremy, he's back on the countdown with his song, Revival.
2: Number 19.

0: hopefully that's an encouragement. I can share my experiences, but there's a point when I just have to go, God's really the only comfort. The Holy Spirit is the comforter. And so it's like we have to point everyone to Christ and at his feet and let him be the source of life and answers and peace.
1: Jeremy Camp reminding us to turn to Christ for answers and peace. That is great advice. Thank you, Jeremy. And speaking of Jeremy, he's back on the countdown with his song, Revival.
2: Number 19.

0: 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And the Weekend Top 20 Countdown is on Instagram, and if you are too, we'd love to see you there. You can find us on Instagram under the name The Weekend Top 20 Countdown. All right, now back to the countdown we go with Brandon Lake and Nick Jonas. This is called The Author.
1: Number 18.

about that? Brandon Lake and Nick Jonas, that is the author. It's number 18 on the weekend Top 20 Countdown. On last week's countdown, Zach Williams had the number 3 song, Wait For Me. You

0: Josiah Queen, Demons, will he make it 3 weeks in a row at number one? Well, stay with us and we'll find out together here on the Weekend Top 20 Countdown. We're coming up. We have the top 17 songs in the country, and Emerson Day shares the story behind her brand new song called No Smoke. 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
0: 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Thank you for listening this weekend. I'm Kurt Wallace. And we're back to the countdown with Bay Turner. He's up next with Somebody's Praying.
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0: Now, let's take a look at a song that we think may be a future hit someday here on the countdown. This weekend, it's a brand new one from Emerson Day. Her song is called No Smoke. And Emerson stopped by recently and she shared the story behind that song with us.
2: Hey, it's Emerson Day, and my song No Smoke was inspired by the story of Shadrach, Meshach, and Abednego. They stood up to King Nebuchadnezzar even in the face of death. And because of their bold faith, they were able to go into that fiery furnace and come out completely unharmed. In scripture, it says, without even the smell of smoke on them. And today, we might not have golden statues before us, but there are idols all around in our everyday lives. No Smoke is a reminder that we only bow down to one name and the one true God.
0: The new song from Emerson Day is called No Smoke. You want to hear it? All right, let's listen to it. It's our choice for this week's future hit on the Weekend Top 20 Countdown. Take a listen.

0: Your future hit on the weekend top 20 countdown is called No Smoke. That is Emerson Day. And if you'd like to tell us what you think of Emerson Day's brand new song, log on to our website and tell us at weekendtop20countdown.com. All right, back to the countdown. Here we go with Forrest Frank and OK.
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0: Force Frank, okay. It's the number 16 song on the weekend Top 20 Countdown. Okay, stay with us here on the countdown. We got the top 15 songs in the country for you. And Rachel James is here with the latest in Christian music news when we return to more of the weekend Top 20 Countdown.
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0: Thank you guys so much for joining us here on the Weekend Top 20 Countdown. I'm your host, Kurt Wallace. In 2 Chronicles chapter 7, it says, "If my people who are called by my name will humble themselves and pray and seek my face and turn from their wicked ways, then I will hear from heaven and I will forgive their sin and I will heal their land." 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Now it's back to the countdown with John Reddick and his new one. This is Holding On. Praise God.
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0: 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And we got a note this week from Mary Jane Norenberg Hurtenty, who sent us a note in response to our poll question, what era did you grow up in? And Martha Jane said, the 60s and 70s, before cell phones or computers. I'm not sure gaming was even around yet either. We kids had to go out and play in the neighborhood and make our own fun. Yes, we knew our neighbors back then. When my mother made a loud whistle with her mouth, you knew it was time to come in, or it was time for supper, or she needed you for something. She says, best times to be a child. How about that? I agree with you, Martha. Those were good times, and we appreciate you reaching out to us, Martha. Thank you so much. And if you'd like to be our friend just like Martha Jane and more than 15,000 other listeners, just go to Facebook.com/Weekend Top 20 Countdown, or look for the Facebook link on our website, which is WeekendTop20Countdown.com. 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
0: Rachel James is here with that.
2: Stephen Malcolm has a new single out, and this one has a pretty cool backstory. It's called Holy Water, and it features soul rebel Marley, Bob Marley's grandson. The track is a roots reggae-inspired song about finding hope, peace, and new life through faith after walking through brokenness and struggle. Malcolm said bringing Marley onto the record felt like a natural way to unite reggae's message of liberation with the hope found in God. It's a combination that works. Malcolm's background blending reggae, hip-hop, and faith-driven lyricism pairs naturally with Marley carrying forward his family's tradition of music centered on hope and upliftment. The result is something that feels both deeply rooted and completely fresh at the same time. Malcolm comes into this release with 8 Dev Award nominations to his name. His collaboration with For King and Country and KB, Yes, is up for Rap Hip Hop Recorded Song of the Year at the Dev Awards on October 6th in Nashville.
0: Thank you, Rachel. 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

0: 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It's Carly Ann Taylor with the number 13 song on the weekend Top 20 Countdown. I'm Kurt Wallace. Coming up, we got the 12 biggest songs in the country for you and the results of last week's online poll, too. We'll find out what era most of our listeners grew up in. 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
0: 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Jeremy Camp will stop by to share some thoughts on dealing with pressure. Micah Tyler gives us a glimpse into his songwriting inspiration, and Crowder is here to talk about experiencing forgiveness. 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
0: Hey, welcome back to the Weekend Top 20 Countdown. We appreciate you listening this weekend. I'm Kurt Wallace. And our toll-free comment line is available if you want to call anytime, 24-7, 888-295-SHOW is the number. Call that number, leave a comment or a question, leave a story for us. We love hearing those. The number is 888-295 and the word SHOW. Now back to the countdown we go with Mr. Toby Mac. Step up to that microphone, sir. This is Lord, It Feels Good.
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0: Lord, It Feels Good. Toby Mac at number 12 on the weekend Top 20 Countdown. Hey, don't forget, each week we conduct that informal poll on our website. And when we asked you last time, what era did you grow up in? 7% of you answered the 2000s. 9% said the 40s and 50s. 39% responded with the 60s and 70s. And a big 45% of you said, I grew up in the 80s and 90s. Youngsters. Now, in this week's poll, we'd like to know this. How would you describe where you live? Is it a big city, the country, a small town, or the suburbs? Let us know how you would describe where you live at WeekendTop20Countdown.com. Okay, now it's back to the countdown, and this is a good one. It's Tarin Wells and Breathe On It.
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0: 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I'm Kurt Wallace. 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Way to go. We appreciate you doing that. Coming up, we got your top 10 favorite songs on our way to the number one song in the country. Micah Tyler is here to share some thoughts on the inspiration behind his songwriting. And Rachel James is back with more Christian music news, too. 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
5: In the new movie Coyote vs. Acme, Wile E. Coyote is still chasing the Roadrunner. But after 8 decades, he realizes maybe the problem isn't his determination. Maybe the problem is Acme's destructively defective gear. It's time for another approach. Wile E. Coyote is going to sue Acme. And just like that, our dogged canine trades in Southwestern highways for a titanic legal battle that might just level the world's biggest corporation. The result is about what you'd expect. Nice messages about determination, slapstick violence, and comedic innuendo. But we also get some disappointing mild profanity, likely parents' biggest concern. So we're giving Coyote versus Acme a 3.5 out of 5 for family friendliness. Read the full review at PluggedIn.com/radio. I'm Adam Holtz with the Plugged In Movie Review by Focus on the Family.

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3: Here we go. 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I am your host, Kurt Wallace. Thanks for listening this weekend. In Mark chapter 5, Jesus told us, "Therefore I tell you, whatever you ask for in prayer, believe you have received it, and it will be yours." Hey, each week, the Weekend Top 20 Countdown is heard on some great radio stations all over North America, like our friends at WGRC in Lewisburg, Pennsylvania, the home of Dave and Wanda in the morning. Thank you, WGRC. And in Milford, Delaware, on The Bridge Radio, the home of Denise Harper and Chris Scotland in the morning. Thank you so much for being a part of the Weekend Top 20 family. We appreciate it. And here we go, back to the countdown, kicking off the top 10 this weekend with Elevation Rhythm and Washed.
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Crushed from Elevation Rhythm. It's the number 10 song on the weekend Top 20 Countdown. I'm Kurt Wallace, and you know, there's something kind of special about getting to say goodbye to someone whose music actually became part of our soundtrack. Dolly Parton passed away this week, and here on the weekend Top 20 Countdown, we played two songs that she helped make unforgettable. There was Jesus by Zach Williams and Dolly, and God Only Knows from For King and Country. She did a version of that song with those guys. But when I think about Dolly Parton, I think about something even greater than those songs. She had this incredible ability to take what God had given her, her voice, her songwriting, her personality, her influence, and use it to give hope to other people. And not just what she did through her music, but, you know, with her business, her charitable work, I mean, everything she did. And maybe that's the part of her story worth remembering the most. You know, Dolly's Imagination Library has put hundreds of millions of free books into the hands of children around the world. And those kids and millions yet to come are going to grow up reading different books thanks to Dolly. That, my friends, is a legacy. So maybe there's a little Dolly challenge for us all today. What has God given you that you could use to bring a little more hope to somebody else? You know, you don't have to be famous. You just have to be willing. Because sometimes the thing that God gave you really isn't about you at all. Sometimes it's about what you can do with it for somebody else.

0: her personality, her influence, and use it to give hope to other people. And not just what she did through her music, but, you know, with her business, her charitable work, I mean, everything she did. And maybe that's the part of her story worth remembering the most. You know, Dolly's Imagination Library has put hundreds of millions of free books into the hands of children around the world. And those kids and millions yet to come are going to grow up reading different books thanks to Dolly. That, my friends, is a legacy. So maybe there's a little Dolly challenge for us all today. What has God given you that you could use to bring a little more hope to somebody else? You know, you don't have to be famous. You just have to be willing. Because sometimes the thing that God gave you really isn't about you at all. Sometimes it's about what you can do with it for somebody else. Now let's get back to the weekend top 20 countdown. With Matt Maher and his song Gonna Be All Right.
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1: 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Well, this past week, we talked with Micah Tyler, and we asked him what inspires his songwriting, and here's what Micah said.
2: Honestly, it's kind of weird. I live in Texas. I live in a little small town, Buena, Texas, where I've been born and raised. And so it's about a 12-hour drive or a three-hour flight to get to Nashville. And so for me, I tend to, a lot. If I lived in Nashville, I would have an idea. I'd call a buddy. I'd run over there and we'd start working on a song, right? Have this melody idea. I'd read this thing in scripture. I could call somebody. And the next day I could hop in a writer's room and start knocking things out. Well, I don't have that kind of luxury living in Texas. Like, it takes some real planning around touring and traveling and all that, and my family and that kind of stuff. And so I get about 4 to 5 writing trips a year that I go out there for a week and we work on songs. So for me, what happens is I will hear a sermon, or I will have an idea for a melody, or I will be inspired by something or experience something in my life that makes me start thinking about something else. And then I get to dwell on those things. I've got a little file in my phone called the Hook Book that I throw good ideas in, that I just kind of keep things in there to keep me reminded of, you know, like, so I won't forget those things. And it, those songs will inhabit my shower, my car rides, my, you know, cleaning up the house and everything. Until eventually I can walk up to a writer's room. But then I have these like really formulized kind of ideas of scriptures that I've dwelled on, research that I've done, things that I've thought about. And so some of these songs kind of come in half matured a little bit. They get a little more time to marinate before we throw them on the grill. And so that's been a good experience for me.
1: Sharing his process for writing music, that's Micah Tyler. And speaking of Micah, he's up next with his song, Perfectly.
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0: Because you're good.
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3: Matthew West is back with another new single ahead of his album dropping next month, and this one feels especially timely. It's called Here in Heaven, and Matthew described it perfectly himself. Heavy days call for reminders that this life on earth is not the final destination. The song contrasts the weight of everyday life with the hope of what's ahead, but it doesn't just tell you to hang on until heaven. It holds on to truth that Jesus is present in both, King of here and King of heaven. Matthew said he finds himself writing about heaven often and probably will until he gets there. That's just the kind of songwriter he is. It's the second single from his upcoming album, Jesus is King, due out September 25th. A 12-track project built around one question: who is Jesus, really? The Jesus is King tour kicks off September 10th in Austin with 17 stops across the country.

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1: 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Okay, stay with us. Still to come, the top 7 songs in the country. And we'll hear a brand new song from Joe L. Barnes and Seth Schleeder. 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
1: 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I'm your host, Kurt Wallace. 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How about some Chandler Moore? This is God, I'm Just Grateful.
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1: Now, let's take a look at another song that we think may be a future hit someday here on the countdown. 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

0: 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Okay, stay with us here on the countdown because the 5 biggest songs in the country are coming up. And in Matthew chapter 5, Jesus teaches us how to pray. You'll want to stick around for that. That's coming up next here on the weekend Top 20 Countdown.
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0: 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It's Kurt Wallace, your host for the weekend Top 20 Countdown. 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Jeremy Camp will stop by to share some thoughts on dealing with pressure. Micah Tyler gives us a glimpse into his songwriting inspiration. And Crowder is here to talk about experiencing forgiveness. 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
0: Welcome back to The Weekend Top 20 Countdown. I'm your host, Kurt Wallace. I hope you're having a great weekend. In Matthew 5, Jesus said, "This then is how you should pray. Our Father in heaven, hallowed be your name. Your kingdom come. Your will be done on earth as it is in heaven. Give us this day our daily bread, and forgive us our debts as we also have forgiven our debtors. And lead us not into temptation, but deliver us from the evil one. For yours is the kingdom and the power and the glory forever. Amen." 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In at number 5 this weekend, this is Worthy of It All, Worthy.
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0: 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We love hearing those stories. 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

0: Wait For Me. It's Zach Williams at number 4 on the Weekend Top 20 Countdown. And your friends here at The Countdown, we're on Instagram, and if you are too, we'd love to follow you there. You'll find us on Instagram under the name The Weekend Top 20 Countdown. We'll see you there. All right, now let's see who kicks off the top 3 this weekend. Well, look at that. It's Jamie McDonald and her song Ain't No Way.
1: Number 3.

0: 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Okay, stay with us here on the countdown. The number one song in the country is just around the corner, and Crowder is here to share his perspective on experiencing forgiveness. 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
6: Stephen Malcolm has a new single out, and this one has a pretty cool backstory. It's called Holy Water, and it features soul rebel Marley, Bob Marley's grandson. The track is a roots reggae-inspired song about finding hope, peace, and new life through faith after walking through brokenness and struggle. Malcolm said bringing Marley onto the record felt like a natural way to unite reggae's message of liberation with the hope found in God. It's a combination that works. Malcolm's background blending reggae, hip-hop, and faith-driven lyricism pairs naturally with Marley carrying forward his family's tradition of music centered on hope and upliftment. The result is something that feels both deeply rooted and completely fresh at the same time. Malcolm comes into this release with 8 Dove Award nominations to his name. His collaboration with For King and Country and KB, Yes, is up for Rap Hip Hop Recorded Song of the Year at the Dove Awards on October 6th in Nashville. I'm Rachel James with Music News.
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0: Welcome back. I'm Kurt Wallace. This is The Weekend Top 20 Countdown. We're glad you're listening this weekend. We got 2 songs to go. And it wasn't too long ago that Crowder stopped by, and he shared some thoughts with us on experiencing forgiveness. Listen.
7: So forgiveness, obviously, is one of the most difficult things we can do as humans, because we're harmed, man. I've harmed people. I've done harmful things, but I know what it feels like to have someone that you have harmed incredibly to look at you and say, "It's okay. I still love you. I accept you. I forgive you." That's happened to me over and over again. Most of the time in my marriage, because I'm always doing something wrong there. And your wife is like the best mirror you'll ever have for that. And for me, as a human that lives right up next to another human, that's also an opportunity for me to learn what forgiveness is and how to express forgiveness. Because the only person that's getting harmed when you hold on to that stuff is yourself. I mean, for other folks, you can set them free for sure, but the person I feel like is the most captive when there's not forgiveness is your own self, because it's that stuff you hold in, and it festers and digs deep and deeper and deeper, and before you know it, you're in chains and bondage that you don't have to carry, because it's pretty simple just to let things drop to the side. And that's what I find in my closest relationships over and over. That's when God's the most present and the most active is during that act of forgiveness, whether it goes from me to them or from them to me.
0: David Crowder reminds us about the power of forgiveness within relationships. Thank you, David. And speaking of Crowder, he's up next with his buddy Phil Wickham. Yeah, Phil Wickham and Crowder. It really is Amazing Grace.
1: Number 2.

0: The number two song on the weekend Top 20 Countdown is from Phil Wickham and Crowder. That's It Really Is Amazing Grace, here on the weekend Top 20 Countdown. And before we get to the number one song in the country, back to the Facebook page we go. Jalen Benroth sent us a note in response to our poll question, what era did you grow up in? And Jalen said, the 80s. Best time ever. On a farm, didn't lock the doors, rode our bikes, did chores. Sunday afternoons were spent either at one of the grandmas or fishing with my family, with Christian radio in the background. Such a wonderful childhood. Ah, Jalen, you did have a good childhood. You didn't lock the doors. How about that? 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And if you'd like to be our friend, just like 80s kid Jalen and more than 15,000 other listeners, just go to Facebook.com/WeekendTop20Countdown or look for the Facebook link on our website, which is WeekendTop20Countdown.com. Now, we're up to the number one song in the country, and it's been number one now for 3 weeks in a row. The number one song on the weekend Top 20 Countdown is from Josiah Queen and his song Demons.
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0: Demons with a small d from Josiah Queen, the number one song now for 3 weeks in a row on the weekend top 20 countdown. Congratulations, Josiah. And there you have it, the 20 songs at the top of your playlist. 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The Weekend Top 20 Countdown is produced by Jason Burrows. Our executive producers are Ken Farley and Brandon Rabar. The show is written by Wes Shadler and Katie Hansconnect. And Rachel James is always here with the latest in Christian music news. Next week, we'll do it all again. And I hope you'll join us as we count down the top 20 Christian songs in America. Until then, from the Wallace household, thank you for listening. I'm Kurt Wallace. Have a great weekend. Make a difference in someone's life if you can, too. That's always a good thing. God bless you. We'll talk to you next week.
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